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1: From the Sky News Centre at 3, Wes Streeting's confirmed he'll stand in any Labour leadership contest to replace Keir Starmer. The former Health Secretary, who quit the Cabinet this week, also wants to rejoin the European Union. He's labelled Brexit a catastrophic mistake. 43 people have been arrested following two large protests in central London. Thousands of police were deployed to avoid clashes between Tommy Robinson's Unite the Kingdom march and a pro-Palestine rally yesterday. Nick Aldworth is a former detective chief superintendent and security expert.
2: We should celebrate the participants exercising their democratic right to protest in a peaceful manner. I think we should also celebrate the Met Police's approach to this. They've invested an enormous amount of time, energy and cost into getting this right, and it certainly appears to me as if that's been the case.
1: Buckingham Palace says the King will be in touch with the family of a soldier who fell to their death from a horse. It happened after a display at the Royal Windsor Show on Friday night. Sport and Xavi Alonso's reportedly agreed a four-year deal to become the new Chelsea boss. The Londoners suffered a 1-0 defeat to Manchester City in the FA Cup final at Wembley. Interim boss Callum McFarlane feels it was a close contest.
3: I thought there was very, very little between the sides. And in those sort of games against two really good sides, when you have momentum, I thought we had momentum at the end of the first half. I thought we had momentum at the start of the second half. If you get that moment of quality and you get yourself in front, it makes the game very different. And we didn't manage to do that.
1: Hearts have condemned a pitch invasion by fans during their 3-1 Scottish Premiership title defeat at Celtic. The club says it's had reports that players and staff suffered serious physical and verbal abuse. It was the 56th time the Glasgow club became champions. Old Firm rivals Rangers eased past Falkirk 5-2. And Bulgaria has won the Eurovision Song Contest in Vienna. The UK's entry, Ein Zwei Drei, from YouTuber Look Mum No Computer, came last with a single point. Five countries boycotted this year's competition over Israel's inclusion. That's the latest. I'm Bev Rimmer.
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1: From the Sky News Centre at 4, there's unlikely to be a coronation for Andy Burnham as Labour leader, even if he returns to Parliament. Wes Streeting's confirmed he'll stand in any challenge against Sir Keir Starmer and wants to rejoin the EU. Former Labour political adviser Greg Cook thinks that could flush out his potential opponent.
2: One might interpret this as being quite a mischievous move. Any sniff that Andy Burnham personally would want, even hypothetically, to lead the country back into the EU would be very damaging indeed, I think, for his prospects of winning that by-election.
1: The Met Police says two major protests in London proceeded largely without significant incident. 43 arrests were made as thousands of officers were deployed to avoid clashes between a Tommy Robinson demonstration and a pro-Palestine rally yesterday. Five people remain in hospital after a suspected stolen car crashed in a police chase in East London. Nine were injured following the collision in Ilford in the early hours of yesterday morning. Sport and Hearts have had the Scottish Premiership title snatched away as they conceded two late goals in a 3-1 defeat at Celtic. Celtic boss Martin O'Neill says his players seem to hit form at the right time.
3: I'm never sure about momentum because that can change in an instant. And people kept saying we had momentum. We were striving hard. And if you'd asked me before we played Rangers, could I take it into the final day, I would have bitten your arm off.
1: Their old firm rivals, who'd already confirmed a third place finish, 5-2 away at Falkirk. Manchester City are FA Cup holders for the eighth time following a 1-0 win over Chelsea. Pep Guardiola's side appeared in the final for the fourth consecutive season at Wembley. And the UK's last placed entry in Eurovision says Bulgaria's Dara was the honestly deserved winner of this year's contest in Vienna. Look Mum No Computer received no points from the public vote and just one from the juries. That's the latest from the Sky News Centre. I'm Bev Rimmer.
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1: From the Sky News Centre at 5, Wes Streeting says he'll campaign to rejoin the EU, calling Brexit a catastrophic mistake. The former Health Secretary also says he'll stand in any leadership race against Sir Keir Starmer. That would set up a potential contest with Andy Burnham if he's re-elected to Parliament. Voters at a conference in London were split on whether he'd make a good Prime Minister.
2: He's got the right personality, as well, of course, the record of what he's done up in Manchester.
3: I'm still supporting Keir Starmer. We're letting ourselves down by it being like a soap opera.
4: Wes Streeting's a generational talent in the Labour Party, and I think he's got a big role to play in where we go next.
1: 43 people have been arrested following two large protests in central London. Thousands of officers policed a Tommy Robinson march and a pro-Palestine rally yesterday. The head of a meningitis charity is urging the government to roll out the vaccination programme to all teenagers and young people. The call follows the death of a college student in Oxfordshire who contracted the disease. Two pupils from separate schools in Reading are also being treated. Sport and Xavi Alonso has reportedly agreed a four-year deal to become the new Chelsea manager. The Londoners suffered a 1-0 defeat to Manchester City in the FA Cup final at Wembley yesterday. Here's interim boss Callum McFarlane.
5: I thought there was very, very little between the sides. And in those sort of games against two really good sides, when you have momentum, I thought we had momentum at the end of the first half. I thought we had momentum at the start of the second half. If you get that moment of quality and you get yourself in front, it makes the game very different. And we didn't manage to do that.
1: Meanwhile, Hearts have condemned a pitch invasion by fans during their 3-1 Scottish Premiership title defeat at Celtic. The club says it had reports players and staff suffered serious physical and verbal abuse. Old Firm rivals Rangers eased past Falkirk 5-2. And Bulgaria scored its first win in the Eurovision Song Contest as the UK came last. Look Mum No Computers Eins Zwei Drei gained no points from the public vote and received just one from the juries. That's the latest. I'm Bev Rimmer.
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my head on her shoulder. She said, tell me all the trouble. You know what she said? She said, oh.

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God, it was too hot to sleep. I followed the sound of a jukebox coming from up the levee. All of a sudden, I could hear somebody whistling from right behind me. I turned around and she said,

0: Wait, did you hear that?
1: Oh, this is sure stirring up some ghosts for me. She said there's one thing you gotta learn, is not to be afraid of it. I said, no, I like it. I like it, it's good. She said, you like it now.

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1: From the Sky News Centre at 6, Wes Streeting says he'll campaign to rejoin the EU, calling Brexit a catastrophic mistake. The former Health Secretary also says he'll stand in any leadership race against Sir Keir Starmer. That would set up a potential contest with Andy Burnham if he's re-elected to Parliament. Voters at a conference in London are split on whether he'd make a good Prime Minister.
2: He's got the right personality, as well, of course, the record of what he's done up in Manchester.
3: I'm still supporting Keir Starmer. We're letting ourselves down by it being like a soap opera.
4: Wes Streeting's a generational talent in the Labour Party, and I think he's got a big role to play in where we go next.
1: The Metropolitan Police say they've made 43 arrests after two large protests in central London. Thousands of police were deployed to avoid clashes between a Tommy Robinson march and a pro-Palestine rally yesterday. Italy's Prime Minister says she's in constant contact with authorities in the northern city of Modena after a car ploughed into pedestrians. Eight people were injured and a passerby is reported to have been stabbed. Police Scotland say being assaulted is not part of the job after officers were injured in disorder at the Scottish Premiership final. Crowds were dispersed in the Trongay area of Glasgow, where hundreds of Celtic fans gathered following their title win over Hearts. Bulgaria scored their first win in the Eurovision Song Contest as the UK came last. Look Mum No Computers' Eins Zwei Drei failed to gain any points from the public vote and received just one from the juries. Dara, who performed party track Bangaranga for Bulgaria, is blown away by her victory.
5: Having this love from all of the juries and all of the audience tonight, it feels like a dream. I don't know if I'm sleeping or is that the reality? You tell me, I don't know.
1: And Man City are FA Cup holders for the eighth time following a 1-0 win over Chelsea. Pep Guardiola's side were appearing in the final for the fourth consecutive season at Wembley. That's the latest. I'm Imani Rana.

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1: Manx Radio News at 7 o'clock. Moramai, I'm Darren Simpson. The Chief Minister has told Manx Radio it's too early to say if he'll stand for re-election in September. Alfred Cannon has served as an MHK for Aaron Michael since 2011. He was elected to the Chief Minister position following the last general election in 2021. He says it's been a challenging 5 years, but an absolute privilege to hold the post.
2: I do appreciate there is an urgency, but I also ask for a little bit of understanding because there are still key decisions to be made and work to be done that is probably best done without the context of having declared or not declared for an election.
1: The island will go to the polls on the 24th of September. You can find out more at manxradio.com. An initiative aimed at retaining skilled professionals on the island has been launched by Locate Isle of Man in collaboration with accountancy firm PwC Isle of Man. The 2026 event series is open to people who have remained, returned or relocated to the island. It's made up of two specific categories, the relocation series and the connection events. Simon Richardson reports.
3: It's intended that the events help individuals settle in, make new friends and feel part of the island's friendly and vibrant community. Anne Corlett, political member for Locate Isle of Man, says attracting and retaining skilled professionals is essential for the Isle of Man's long-term economic success, as signalled in the economic strategy and island plan. By helping people build relationships, it can ensure a smoother and more enjoyable transition to island life.
1: In sports, Isle of Man rider Grant Thornton says he'll be back racing next week after a change in diagnosis on an injury he sustained at the Northwest 200. Last week, the Manxman was initially told he sustained an ankle fracture after a crash in a superstock qualifying session at the Northern Ireland meeting. Now, however, he's taken to social media to say, following further checks, no broken bones have in fact been identified and therefore has had his cast removed. As a result, Thompson intends to return to racing at the Pre-TT Classic Road Races on the Balaun course from Friday the 23rd of May to Sunday the 25th of May. To international news now. Andy Burnham and Wes Streeting could face a debate over whether Labour should try to take Britain back into the European Union. Mr Streeting set out his desire for a new special relationship with the EU, while the Mayor of Greater Manchester may avoid directly speaking about it as he bids to become Labour's candidate in the Makerfield by-election. The World Health Organization has declared an Ebola outbreak in the Democratic Republic of Congo and Uganda a public health emergency of international concern. It says the outbreak does not meet the criteria of a pandemic, but there are concerns about the risk of further spread to nearby countries. And elsewhere, Manchester City are FA Cup holders for the eighth time following a 1-0 win over Chelsea. 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In the meantime, you can keep up to date by following Manx Radio on social media or go to manxradio.com.

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1: Manx Radio News at 8 o'clock. Moramai, I'm Darren Simpson. Could the Chief Minister stand for re-election in September? Alfred Cannon told Manx Radio it's too early to say. He has served as an MHK for Aaron Michael since 2011, and Mr. Cannon was elected to the Chief Minister position following the last general election in 2021. He's told Manx Radio it's been a challenging 5 years, but an absolute privilege to hold the post.
2: I do appreciate there is an urgency, but I also ask for a little bit of understanding because there are still key decisions to be made and work to be done that is probably best done without the context of having declared or not declared for an election.
1: The island will go to the polls on the 24th of September. You can find out more at manxradio.com. The regulatory regime under which Isle of Man charities operate is the subject of a consultation launched by the Attorney General's Chambers. Practical views from charities, trustees, professionals and members of the public are being sought on how the current system can be improved. Consultation is part of government's response to the recommendations of the post-legislative scrutiny committee, which reviewed how the Charities Registration and Regulation Act of 2019 is working in practice. Simon Richardson reports.
3: Charities play an important role in island life, supporting communities locally and internationally. The focus will be on how the system can be improved to ensure it remains effective, proportionate and easy to operate, whilst managing the risk of charitable organisations that operate on the island. The consultation asks for feedback on a number of key issues, including what exemption should apply to religious or ecclesiastical charities and whether smaller charities should be subject to different regulatory requirements.
1: Those wishing to present a petition for redress on Tynwald Day are encouraged to seek advice in advance of submitting their documentation. On the 6th of July, the petitioners will submit their papers, which the Clerk of Tynwald says must comply with the Standing Orders of Tynwald. Guidance can be found online or from the Legislative Buildings. It's free and confidential. Those wishing to seek advice have until the 26th of June to do so. The group behind an Ibiza-style pop-up lounge and bar are again seeking permission to use the area of the old swimming pool in Peel. Meta Events Limited has previously hosted Meta Lounge at the site in 2024 and 2025. According to the applicant, the pop-up already has verbal confirmation from Peel Town Commissioners and the community. If accepted, it would look to run for the next 3 years from the second Thursday in May until the third Sunday in September. To sport now, the Isle of Man's women national football team have made it 2 wins in 7 days after a 2-1 friendly victory over FC United of Manchester yesterday afternoon. 2 goals in the last 20 minutes at the ball in Douglas from Sarah Wignall and Tia List helped the Manx side fight back to take the win. That came after their visitors had led early on through an Emily Walton penalty. Manx Radio's football correspondent Tony Meppham thinks the Isle of Man's ability to bounce back is a testament to their character ahead of a big summer.
4: What I liked about it is they play from the back. They've got a lot of talented players on there and you know, some good young players as well, so they played it really well. All you can do is ask for the girls is now to stay focused, stay fit, because I'm sure Wayne will be having plenty of training sessions, and then when they go to Guernsey, I think they start off as favourites again. I really do.
1: The Isle of Man women's team will next be in action on the 26th and 27th of June at the Cherry Godfrey Cup in Guernsey. The Isle of Man head into the tournament as defending champions. To international news now. Wes Streeting's called the UK's decision to leave the European Union a catastrophic mistake, revealing he could try to rejoin the bloc if he wins any upcoming leadership contest. It's as the Mayor of Greater Manchester, Andy Burnham, declared he wants to fight the Makerfield by-election to save Labour. The World Health Organization says an Ebola outbreak in Africa is a public health emergency of international concern. At least 80 people are suspected to have died in the Democratic Republic of Congo, while hundreds more are believed to be infected. Police have launched a murder investigation after a man died at a flat in East Belfast. 51-year-old Nicholas Gordon passed away in hospital following reports of an assault at a property in the Hollywood Road area on Tuesday morning. Bulgaria won the Eurovision Song Contest for the first time ever with a song called Bangaranga. It was a bad night for the UK, however, leaving with just 1 point. And in sports, former Real Madrid and Bayer Leverkusen head coach Xabi Alonso is expected to be announced as the new Chelsea manager today. He's reportedly agreed a 4-year contract at Stamford Bridge. Sky Sports News reporter Carve Solokol explains why Alonso is their preferred candidate.
5: His track record as a player and also a manager, his aura, his personality, his emotional intelligence, and the fact that he is very, very hands-on.
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1: Manx Radio News at 9 o'clock. Moramai, I'm Darren Simpson. The Chief Minister has told Manx Radio it's too early to say if he'll stand for re-election in September. Arthur Cannon has served as an MHK for Aaron Michael since 2011. He's told Manx Radio it's been a challenging 5 years as Chief Minister, but an absolute privilege to hold the post.
2: I do appreciate there is an urgency, but I also ask for a little bit of understanding because there are still key decisions to be made and work to be done that is probably best done without the context of having declared or not declared for an election.
1: The island will go to the polls on 24th of September. You can find out more at manxradio.com. An initiative aimed at retaining skilled professionals on the island has been launched by Locate Isle of Man in collaboration with accountancy firm PwC Isle of Man. The 2026 event series is open to people who have remained, returned or relocated to the island. It's made up of two specific categories, the relocation series and the connection events. Simon Richardson reports.
3: It's intended that the events help individuals settle in, make new friends and feel part of the island's friendly and vibrant community. Anne Corlett, political member for Locate Isle of Man, says attracting and retaining skilled professionals is essential for the Isle of Man's long-term economic success, as signalled in the Economic Strategy and Island Plan. By helping people build relationships, it can ensure a smoother and more enjoyable transition to island life.
1: In sports, Corinthians have booked their place in the Manx Quality Sheds Hospital Cup final after a commanding win in yesterday's Isle of Man football fixtures. The Bala Fletcher Bay side swept to an 8-0 home win over Division 2 underdog St George's on Saturday, meaning Corinthians will meet Onchan in next week's showdown for the silverware. It means Corinthians remain on course for a potential treble this season after already securing the Railway Cup and ECAP FA Cup this campaign. However, Manx Radio's football correspondent Tony Meppham thinks they'll have to work hard for it.
4: Onchan won't be easy because, as they've showed this season, they probably had, on paper, their best season that I can recall for a long, long time. And there's a lot of talented young players in there, and they'll be looking to see if they can outwit the more experienced Corinthians players and see if they can take that trophy away from them.
1: In international news now, Wes Streeting's confirmed he'll stand in any Labour leadership race. Meanwhile, Andy Burnham's hinted he's also planning on challenging Sir Keir Starmer as he plans to run in the Makerfield by-election. Police Scotland say being assaulted is not part of the job after officers were injured following the Scottish Premiership final. Crowds were dispersed in the Trongate area of Glasgow, where hundreds of Celtic fans gathered following their title win over Hearts. And Bulgaria's entry for Eurovision says winning the song contest feels like a dream. Dara, who performed party track Bangaranga, says she's blown away while the UK came last in the competition. Manx Radio News at 9:03, our next at 10 o'clock. In the meantime, keep up to date by following Manx Radio on social media or go to manxradio.com.
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1: Manx Radio News at 11 o'clock. Moramai, I'm Darren Timpson. The Isle of Man is unlikely to introduce driverless car laws before next year. Infrastructure Minister Tim Crookle has published an update on autonomous vehicles following a recent question in the House of Keys. He confirmed his department is monitoring developments in the UK, and such vehicles would only be permitted on Ireland as part of an approved testing programme. The minister says there is currently no risk of such vehicles being brought to the Isle of Man for general use, and they are not yet available for purchase on the open market. An initiative aimed at retaining skilled professionals on the island has been launched by Locate Isle of Man in collaboration with accountancy firm PwC Isle of Man. The 2026 event series is open to people who have remained, returned or relocated to the island. It's made up of two specific categories, the relocation series and the connection events. Simon Richardson reports.
2: It's intended that the events help individuals settle in, make new friends and feel part of the island's friendly and vibrant community. Anne Corlett, political member for Locate Isle of Man, says attracting and retaining skilled professionals is essential for the Isle of Man's long-term economic success, as signalled in the economic strategy and island plan. By helping people build relationships, it can ensure a smoother and more enjoyable transition to island life.
1: And the Isle of Man will mark a business first within the Crown Dependencies when it hosts a Techstars Startup Weekend in July. The 54-hour event will bring together over 50 innovators, developers, designers and aspiring entrepreneurs at the launch pad in Hillary House, Douglas. Techstars Startup Weekends have been hosted in over 150 countries, helping entrepreneurs to take the leap, build a network and launch successful startups. The Isle of Man event takes place from the 10th to the 12th of July. In international news now, Lisa Nandy says Sir Keir Starmer will still be Prime Minister when the summer holidays begin, despite what she calls feverish speculation about a leadership challenge. The Culture Secretary is urging her party to work together after Wes Streeting confirmed he'll stand in any potential contest to become the next PM. The UK government's looking into a potential bid for the north of England to host the Olympic and Paralympic Games in the 2040s. Ministers have commissioned UK Sport to assess the viability of a potential bid, which, if successful, would see the Olympics return to Britain for the first time since 2012. And former Real Madrid and Bayer Leverkusen head coach Xabi Alonso has been announced as a new manager of Chelsea. He has signed a four-year contract at Stamford Bridge. Sky Sports News reporter Carve Solicol says the title given to Alonso is important.
3: I think it's significant that he's going to be the manager, not the head coach, because that, to me, means that he will have more authority, more influence, more of a say in all aspects of the club.
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1: Manx Radio News at 12 o'clock. First of my good afternoon, I'm Darren Timpson. The Chief Minister has told Manx Radio it's too early to say if he'll stand for re-election in September. Alfred Cannon has served as an MHK for Aaron Michael since 2011. He was elected to the Chief Minister position following the last general election in 2021. He told Manx Radio it's been a challenging 5 years, but an absolute privilege to hold the post.
2: I do appreciate there is an urgency, but I also ask for a little bit of understanding because there are still key decisions to be made and work to be done that is probably best done without the context of having declared or not declared for an election.
1: The island will go to the polls on the 24th of September. You can find out more at manxradio.com. Drone pilots are being warned they face a fine of up to £10,000 if they infringe a series of no-fly zones coming into force during race and practice periods of the TT Manx Grand Prix, along with events on the Balaun course. A similar order is in place for the Red Arrows display over Douglas on the 4th of June. The no-fly orders relate to all drones, regardless of weight or size. Deputy Director of Civil Aviation Colin Gill says marshals are instructed to report any drone sightings immediately to race control or police. In sports, four Isle of Man rugby players have been selected to represent the Cheshire County squad this afternoon. Vagabonds ladies competitors Maisie Murray, Freya Crow, Becca Hicks and Leon McGovern will feature in the team which will take on Durham at 2 p.m. this afternoon. The Cheshire starting lineup has also been confirmed with both Murray and Crow named in the starting 15, whilst Hicks and McGovern will start the game from the bench. All four Island players have been training with the county side for several weeks and have featured regularly for Vagabonds Ladies during the latest Women's NC2 North-South campaign, in which the Manx club finished fourth. To international news now. A Labour minister has dismissed speculation over a potential leadership challenge, insisting the Prime Minister is getting on with the job. Culture Secretary Lisa Nandy has called her party to pull together. Police officers guarding Windsor Castle are under investigation over allegations some slept while on duty and left posts unattended. The Metropolitan Police says an urgent inquiry has been launched. And Xabi Alonso is the new manager of Chelsea after signing a 4-year contract at Stamford Bridge. The former Real Madrid and Bayer Leverkusen boss will start work in July. The Daily Telegraph's Jason Burt tells Sky Sports News it's an excellent appointment.
3: They couldn't have done better, in my opinion. They absolutely could not have done better. And it's obviously partly through circumstance, a little bit of luck and a little bit of timing, and I think they've done well to get him.
1: A look at today's weather now. Occasional showers this afternoon, potentially merging into longer spells into the evening. There's moderate to fresh westerly wind, slowly backing southwest before decreasing later, and a maximum temperature of 13 degrees. Sunset is at 9:18 p.m. Manx Radio News at 3 minutes past 12, our next at 1 o'clock. 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
1: Manx Radio News, that's 1 o'clock. Fastamai, good afternoon. I'm Darren Timpson. The Chief Minister has told Manx Radio it's too early to say if he'll stand for re-election in September. Alfred Cannon has served as an MHK for Aaron Michael since 2011. He was elected to the Chief Minister position following the last general election in 2021. He's told Manx Radio it's been a challenging 5 years, but an absolute privilege to hold the post.
2: I do appreciate there is an urgency, but I also ask for a little bit of understanding because there are still key decisions to be made and work to be done that is probably best done without the context of having declared or not declared for an election.
1: The island will go to the polls on the 24th of September. 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It's not expected the Isle of Man will bring in laws on self-driving vehicles before next year. Infrastructure Minister Tim Crookle has published an update on autonomous cars following a recent question in the House of Keys. He confirmed his department is monitoring developments in the UK and such vehicles would only be permitted on island as part of an approved testing programme. The minister says there is currently no risk of such vehicles being brought to the island for general use and they are not yet available for purchase on the open market. The regulatory regime under which Isle of Man charities operate is the subject of a consultation launched by the Attorney General's Chambers. Practical views from charities, trustees, professionals and members of the public are being sought on how the current system can be improved. The consultation is part of government's response to the recommendations of the Post-Legislative Scrutiny Committee, which reviewed how the Charities Registration and Regulation Act 2019 is working in practice. Simon Richardson reports.
3: Charities play an important role in island life, supporting communities locally and internationally. The focus will be on how the system can be improved to ensure it remains effective, proportionate and easy to operate, whilst managing the risk of charitable organisations that operate on the island. The consultation asks for feedback on a number of key issues, including what exemption should apply to religious or ecclesiastical charities and whether smaller charities should be subject to different regulatory requirements.
1: The group behind an Ibiza-style pop-up lounge and bar are again seeking permission to use the area of the old swimming pool in Peel. Meta Events Limited has previously hosted Meta Lounge at the site in 2024 and 2025. According to the applicant, the pop-up already has verbal confirmation from Peel Town Commissioners and the community. If accepted, it would look to run for the next 3 years from the second Thursday in May until the third Sunday in September. In sports, island-born motorcycle racer Jamie Williams has announced he's had to withdraw from the 2026 Isle of Man TT races. The rider says this is due to circumstances outside of our control and is asking people not to speculate around the matter, calling it a very tough situation for all concerned. This year would have been the Manxman's second time at the TT, having made his first and only previous appearance back in 2018. Since then, he's been a regular contender at the likes of the Manx Grand Prix and last year won both the Supersport MGP and Junior MGP races at the meeting. In his updates on social media, William adds the focus and full attention now goes to the rest of the 2026 season, adding they remain fully committed to being at the TT in 2027. To international news now. The Tory leader says any Labour MPs potentially wanting to challenge Sir Keir Starmer's leadership are all as bad as each other. Former Health Secretary Wes Streeting says he'll stand in any contest, whilst understood Andy Burnham may also compete for the top job if he wins a by-election. Western countries are being urged not to ignore an Ebola outbreak in Africa, described as a public health emergency. There's been at least 80 suspected deaths in the Democratic Republic of Congo, but there's concerns it could spread. At least 80 people are suspected to have died. Hundreds more are believed to be infected. Samuel Mulumba is a health minister for the DRC.
4: When our teams are tracing cases, we realized that the first person fell ill in late April and died on April 24th. It was the return of this body to the Mungwalu health zone, which is a mining area with a large population, that caused the Ebola outbreak to escalate.
1: A total of 18 arrests have been made in Glasgow, Celtic Park and Edinburgh after the Scottish Premiership final. Two police officers and three members of the public have been injured as disorder broke out following Celtic's win over Hearts yesterday. And Dr. Hook frontman Dennis Lockyer-Riera has died. The singer, who was part of the 1970s band, passed away aged 76 after battling with kidney disease. Manx Radio News at 1:05. Hour next at 5:00. In the meantime, keep up to date by following Manx Radio on social media or go to manxradio.com. There's always a better variety. More music. 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
1: From the Sky News Centre at 2, a Labour minister says she doesn't think Keir Starmer will resign by the summer holidays. Wes Streeting, the former health secretary, says he'll stand in any leadership contest. Greater Manchester Mayor Andy Burnham's hoping to return to Westminster in the Makerfield by-election. But Culture Secretary Lisa Nandy says despite speculation, no one's actually triggered a leadership challenge yet.
2: I've read that Wes Streeting was about to launch a challenge, that Andy Burnham was about to contest every seat in Greater Manchester, including my own, that Angela Rayner was written off, that Angela Rayner was now challenging. Most of it has turned out to be just froth and nonsense.
1: 18 people have been arrested in Glasgow, Edinburgh and at Parkhead after violence at the end of yesterday's Scottish Premiership decider. Three members of the public and two officers were injured, one seriously, in disorder which broke out after Celtic's title-winning victory against Hearts. Fans also invaded the pitch. Assistant Chief Constable Mark Sutherland says police were targeted in the Trongate area of Glasgow.
3: Our officers actually attended to a medical emergency within the crowd, and a minority of those who were there turned and threw missiles and bottles at our officers, who I thought were professional, but we've resulted this in injuries, and this cannot happen again this time next year.
1: Health bosses in Africa have described an Ebola outbreak as a public health emergency of international concern. At least 80 people are suspected to have died in the Democratic Republic of Congo. A man in his 20s has died after a single vehicle crash in County Donegal. The collision happened at Ardmore near Muff at around 9:45 last night. The Metropolitan Police is investigating claims that officers guarding Windsor Castle fell asleep on duty and left security posts unattended. A decision on possible restricted duties for those involved is expected by the end of next week. And finally, Manchester United are taking on Nottingham Forest at Old Trafford in today's first match in the Premier League. United are 2-1 up, heading into the final stages of the match. That's the latest. I'm Chris Milligan.
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1: From the Sky News Centre of 4, police say a taxi driver's been knocked unconscious and spat at in a racist, unprovoked attack in Belfast. They're appealing for witnesses, as Nick Qureshi reports.
2: The PSNI says the victim was approached by two men and a woman in the Talbot Street area at around 11 last night. When they were refused a lift, one man racially abused him and spat on him twice. When the driver, a man in his 30s, got out of the car, he was punched in the face, fell to the ground and lost consciousness. He was punched by the second man as he got up. The suspects then fled. Officers have condemned the attack.
1: Culture Secretary Lisa Nandy says it's up to Keir Starmer whether he wants to fight a leadership contest as rivals gather to oust him as Prime Minister. Wes Streeting says he'll take part in any race, while Andy Burnham says he's going to run in the Makerfield by-election to save Labour. Health officials in Africa are demanding countries, including the UK, don't ignore an Ebola outbreak in the Democratic Republic of Congo. 80 people have died in what they're calling a public health emergency of international concern. The Scottish Professional Football League's condemned a pitch invasion at the Scottish Premiership decider. Celtic fans poured onto the pitch at Parkhead as they scored a third goal against Hearts to win the title. Police say they had to deal with unacceptable violence. Bruno Fernandes has equalled the Premier League record of 20 goal assists in a season in Manchester United's 3-2 win at Nottingham Forest. The United captain says he got there in the end.
3: They've been trying everything they can to score from my passes. Was there probably moments there today that I should have passed instead of shoot, and still I got the shot, but I'm very happy for the assist. But more than that, I'm very happy for the win and to finish the season on a high.
1: St Mirren have drawn 1-1 with Dundee United before they head into a Scottish Premiership relegation playoff. And finally, England have a Grand Slam decider against France in the final match of this season's Rugby Union Women's Six Nations this afternoon. Earlier, Wales lost 43-24 to Italy. That's the latest. I'm Chris Milligan.

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1: Mastermind. I'm Darren Timpson, and here are the stories that have been making the headlines in the Isle of Man today. The Chief Minister has told Manx Radio it's too early to say if he'll stand for re-election in September. Alfred Cannon says it's been a challenging 5 years, but an absolute privilege to hold the post. It's not expected the Isle of Man will bring in laws on self-driving vehicles before next year. Infrastructure Minister Tim Crookall has published an update on autonomous vehicles following a recent question in the House of Keys. Drone pilots are being warned they face a fine of up to £10,000 if they infringe a series of no-fly zones at the TT and Manx Grand Prix, along with events on the Boulogne course. A similar order is in place for the Red Arrows display over Douglas on the 4th of June. The group behind an Ibiza-style pop-up lounge and bar are again seeking permission to use the area of the old swimming pool in Peel. Meta Events Limited has previously hosted Meta Lounge at the site in 2024 and 2025. And in sports, Corinthians will face Onchan in the final of the Manx Quality Sheds Hospital Cup. The Whites, who beat St George's 8-0 in the penultimate round, are on course for a treble after winning the Railway Cup and ECAP FA Cup earlier in the season. That's a look at some of today's main headlines. For the very latest, you can follow Manx Radio on social media or go to manxradio.com.

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1: From the Sky News Centre at 6, and we start with breaking news. Scotland rugby union legend Scott Hastings has died aged 61 after a battle with cancer. Alongside brother Gavin, he was part of the last Scottish team to win a Grand Slam in the 1995 Nations. The Culture Secretary has dismissed talk of a Labour leadership race as froth and nonsense. Belisa Nandy has said it's a personal decision for Keir Starmer whether he wants to fight one, where Streeting's already bidding to become PM by campaigning to overturn Brexit. His potential rival Andy Burnham's been in the Makerfield constituency, where he's hoping to stand to become an MP again.
2: I did do a protest vote, but now that you're back on board.
3: Oh, really? Right, yeah, that definitely means everything. That's why I'm doing it.
2: Yeah,
3: I'm trying to get this party back to where it's solidly should have always been, you know, and that's why I'm doing it.
2: Brilliant.
1: A subway station in Glasgow city centre has been partially closed after an attack nearby. Police say they're investigating reports of a serious assault in St Enoch Square. Health officials in Africa are demanding countries, including the UK, don't ignore an Ebola outbreak in the Democratic Republic of Congo. 80 people have died in what they're calling a public health emergency of international concern. Sport now, and West Ham have fallen 2-0 down at Newcastle in a crucial game for their hopes of avoiding Premier League relegation. Brentford remain in the hunt for European qualification after scoring a late equaliser to draw 2-2 with Crystal Palace. They're eighth, which would be good enough for a Conference League spot. His manager Keith Andrews.
4: Second half, I thought we were outstanding, thought we were a better team, thought we created chances against a difficult team to break down. What I do know is that we went absolutely to the end. We emptied ourselves. We played with real personality, just immense pride looking at the players.
1: St Mirren will head into their Scottish Premiership relegation playoff against Partick Thistle on the back of a 1-1 draw with Dundee United. And Ireland have secured third place in Rugby Union's Women's Six Nations with a 54-5 thrashing of Scotland. That's the latest. I'm Chris Milligan.

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1: From the Sky News Centre at 7, Scotland Rugby Union great Scott Hastings has died aged 61. He'd been diagnosed with non-Hodgkin's lymphoma in 2022, George Alderman reports.
2: The former centre's family say he died peacefully this morning, surrounded by his loved ones, after his condition deteriorated while undergoing cancer treatment. Alongside brother Gavin, he was part of the last Scottish team to win a Grand Slam in the 1995 Nations. Hastings earned 65 caps for his country and toured twice with the British and Irish Lions. Flags at Murrayfield will fly at half-mast, with Scottish Rugby calling him one of Scotland's finest sons.
1: A cabinet minister says it's up to Sir Keir Starmer whether he wants to fight in a Labour leadership contest. Lisa Nandy's also dismissed talk of plots to oust the PM as nonsense. Potential contender Wes Streeting's already announced he wants to rejoin the EU. Likely rival Andy Burnham voted Remain, although the constituency of Makerfield he's hoping to win largely backed Brexit.
3: I voted Leave when we had that vote, so I was definitely stay out of it.
4: We can see the results of what happened. So for me, if they just put us back in, I'd be happy with that.
5: It was a massive mistake. The whole of the United Kingdom, people don't seem to realise what a massive error it was.
1: Health bosses in Africa have described an Ebola outbreak as a public health emergency of international concern. At least 80 people are suspected to have died in the Democratic Republic of Congo. 9 people from the overseas territories of St Helena and Ascension Islands are expected in the UK this evening to complete their self-isolation. They're linked to the hantavirus outbreak on the MV Hondius cruise ship. Sport and West Ham's chances of avoiding Premier League relegation look to be taking a hit at Newcastle. They're 3-1 down. Brentford kept their European hopes alive after scoring late to draw 2-2 with Crystal Palace. Relegated Livingston were beaten 4-1 by Kilmarnock in the Scottish Premiership. And England have won a fifth consecutive Grand Slam in Rugby Union's Women's Six Nations with a 43-28 victory over France. That's the latest.

Tobias Wilcock welcoming you aboard Coconut Airways Flight 372 to Bridgetown, Barbados. We will be flying at an height of 32,000 feet and at an airspeed of approximately 600 miles per hour. Refreshments will be served after takeoff. Kindly fasten your safety belts and refrain from smoking until the airport.

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1: From the Sky News Centre at 8, a senior cabinet minister's dismissed talk of a Labour leadership contest as nonsense. Culture Secretary Lisa Nandy says she expects Sir Keir Starmer to still be Prime Minister when the summer holidays begin. Wes Streeting says he'll stand in any contest, while Andy Burnham's hoping to win the Makerfield by-election. The PM's former adviser Simon Fletcher says he should set out a timeline for his departure.
2: I think that there is simply a refusal in Downing Street to really think through why Labour has collapsed in its support. I don't think that the Downing Street, as it's currently set up under Keir Starmer, is able to do that, because it is the cause. The policies that is pursued are the cause of Labour's current crisis.
1: Donald Trump has issued a new threat to Iran. The US president's posted on his social media platform, "The clock is ticking and they better get moving or there won't be anything left of them." It's reported he'll meet his top national security advisers on Tuesday. The subway station in Glasgow city centre has been partially closed after an attack nearby. Police say they're investigating reports of a serious assault in St Enoch Square. Health bosses in Africa say an Ebola outbreak is a public health emergency of international concern. At least 80 people are suspected to have died in the Democratic Republic of the Republic of Congo. Sport now, and West Ham have lost 3-1 to Newcastle in a big blow to their hopes of avoiding Premier League relegation. Our reporter Stephen Goldsmith sat St James's Park.
3: The Hammers' Premier League status hangs by a thread. A point is all Spurs need from two games now, with a vastly superior goal difference. And Newcastle, almost from nowhere, have given themselves a slight chance of European qualification.
1: Brentford remaining with a chance of qualifying for Europe after a 2-2 draw with Crystal Palace. The St Mirren will head into their Scottish Premiership relegation playoff on the back of a 1-1 draw with Dundee United. And finally, England won their Grand Slam title decider 43-28 against France in Rugby Union's Women's Six Nations. It's the eighth time in the row they've lifted the trophy. That's the latest. I'm Chris Milligan.

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1: From the Sky News Centre at 9, the Culture Secretary has dismissed talk of a Labour leadership race as froth and nonsense, but Lisa Nandy has said it's a personal decision for Keir Starmer whether he wants to fight one. Wes Streeting is bidding to become PM by campaigning to overturn Brexit. His potential rival Andy Burnham's been in the Makerfield constituency, where he's hoping to stand to become an MP again.
2: I did do a protest vote, but yeah. Now that you're back on board...
3: Oh, really? Right, yeah, that definitely. Means everything. That's why I'm doing it. Yeah, I'm trying to get this party back to where it solidly should have always been, you know, and that's why I'm doing it.
2: Brilliant.
1: Reports suggest the US and Israel are stepping up preparations for renewed attacks on Iran. Donald Trump's warned Tehran the clock is ticking. A taxi driver has been spat at and knocked unconscious in a racist attack in Belfast. He was approached by two men and a woman late last night. Police officers protecting the royal family at Windsor Castle are under investigation. A number are alleged to have slept on duty. London's mayor has condemned the idea of the north of England hosting the Olympics and Paralympics in the 2040s. Sir Sadiq Khan's worried the capital could miss out on bidding. In football, West Ham suffered a 3-1 defeat at Newcastle in a big blow to their hopes of avoiding Premier League relegation. A draw for Tottenham at Chelsea on Tuesday would effectively send them down, as Spurs have a far superior goal difference. Boss Nuno Espirito Santo says they struggled after falling 2-0 behind in the first 20 minutes.
4: The way we started were soft, the way we can see the first goal, the second goal, then everything is much harder. But let's try to finish the season with dignity, with respect for the club. It's going to be a hard week in front of us.
1: Relegated Livingston were beaten 4-1 by Kilmarnock in the Scottish Premiership. And England have won a fifth consecutive Grand Slam in Rugby Union's Women's Six Nations with a 43-28 victory over title rivals France. That's the latest. I'm Nick Qureshi.

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1: From the Sky News Centre at 10, Culture Secretary Lisa Nandy says it's up to Sir Keir Starmer whether he wants to fight in a Labour leadership contest. Potential contender Wes Streeting's already announced he wants to rejoin the EU. Likely rival Andy Burnham voted Remain, although the constituency of Makerfield he's hoping to win largely backed Brexit.
2: I voted Leave when we had that vote, so I would definitely stay out of it.
3: We can see the results of what happened. So for me, if they just put us back in, I'd be happy with that.
4: It was a massive mistake, the whole of the United Kingdom. People don't seem to realise what a massive error it was.
1: Scotland rugby union legend Scott Hastings has died aged 61 after battling cancer. Alongside brother Gavin, he was part of the last Scottish team to win a Grand Slam in the 1995 Nations. Donald Trump's telling Iran the clock is ticking. It's reported the US president will meet his security advisers on Tuesday to discuss the next steps in the war. Police officers guarding Windsor Castle are under investigation over allegations some slept on duty. They could be put on restricted duties. The government's looking to see if the north of England could host the Olympics and Paralympics in the 2040s. UK Sport's doing a feasibility study. British Paralympian Grace Harvey trained in Manchester.
5: The cities are like Manchester and Liverpool and so many more up north has such a ripe talent for having such sporting prowess. And like we know that the north is capable of showcasing what sporting talent there is up there. So for them to be able to showcase the games in the 2040s would be absolutely insane.
1: In sport, West Ham have lost 3-1 at Newcastle in a big blow to their hopes of avoiding Premier League relegation. It means a Tottenham win at Chelsea on Tuesday would send them down. St Mirren will head into their Scottish Premiership relegation playoff on the back of a 1-1 draw with Dundee United. And England have won their Grand Slam title decider 43-28 against France in Rugby Union's Women's Six Nations. That's the latest. I'm Daisy Steele.

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1: Mastermind. I'm Darren Timpson, and here are the stories that have been making the headlines in the Isle of Man today. The Chief Minister has told Manx Radio it's too early to say if he'll stand for re-election in September. Alfred Cannon says it's been a challenging 5 years, but an absolute privilege to hold the post. It's not expected the Isle of Man will bring in laws on self-driving vehicles before next year. Infrastructure Minister Tim Crookle has published an update on autonomous vehicles following a recent question in the House of Keys. Drone pilots are being warned they face a fine of up to £10,000 if they infringe a series of no-fly zones at the TT and Manx Grand Prix, along with events on the Balaun course. A similar order is in place for the Red Arrows display over Douglas on the 4th of June. The group behind an Ibiza-style pop-up lounge and bar are again seeking permission to use the area of the old swimming pool in Peel. Meta Events Limited has previously hosted Meta Lounge at the site in 2024 and 2025. And in sports, Corinthians will face Onchan in the final of the Manx Quality Sheds Hospital Cup. The Whites, who beat St George's 8-0 in the penultimate round, are on course for a treble after winning the Railway Cup and ECAP FA Cup earlier in the season. That's a look at some of today's main headlines. For the very latest, you can follow Manx Radio on social media or go to manxradio.com.

0: Before you go, there's something I want you to have.
1: Oh, it's beautiful. But wait a minute, isn't this...
0: Yeah, yes it is.
1: But I thought the old lady dropped it into the ocean in the air.
0: Well, baby, I went down and got it for you.
1: Aw, you shouldn't have.

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1: From the Sky News Centre at midnight, the Culture Secretary's dismissed talk of a Labour leadership race as froth and nonsense. But Lisa Nandy has said it's a personal decision for Sir Keir Starmer whether he wants to fight one. Wes Streeting's already bidding to become PM by campaigning to overturn Brexit. His potential rival Andy Burnham's been in the Makerfield constituency, where he's hoping to stand to become an MP again.
2: I did do a protest vote, but now that you're back on board...
3: Oh, really? Right, yeah, that means everything. That's why I'm doing it. Yeah, I'm trying to get this party back to where it solidly should have always been, you know, and that's why I'm doing it.
2: Brilliant.
1: US President Donald Trump has warned Iran the clock is ticking as talks to bring the war to an end have stalled. Meanwhile, Iranian media is reporting the US has failed to make any concrete concessions in its response to Tehran's latest proposals to end the conflict. The World Health Organization has declared a global health emergency over an Ebola outbreak in Central Africa. More than 80 deaths have been linked to the virus in the Democratic Republic of Congo. There are hundreds of cases there and a small number in neighbouring Uganda. Scotland rugby great Scott Hastings has died at the age of 61. He won 65 caps in an 11-year test career that began in 1986. In sport, West Ham lost 3-1 at Newcastle in a big blow to their hopes of avoiding Premier League relegation. It means a Tottenham win at Chelsea on Tuesday would send them down. Brentford manager Keith Andrews was delighted with his side as they stayed in the hunt for European qualification with a 2-2 draw against Crystal Palace.
4: Second half, I thought we were outstanding, thought we were a better team, thought we created chances against a difficult team to break down. What I do know is that we went absolutely to the end. We emptied ourselves. We played with real personality. Just immense pride looking at the players.
1: St Mirren will head into their Scottish Premiership relegation playoff on the back of a 1-1 draw with Dundee United. That's the latest. I'm Daisy Steele.

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1: From the Sky News Centre at 1. Nominations close today for Labour's candidate for the Makerfield by-election as Andy Burnham plots his route back to Westminster. The Greater Manchester Mayor's been granted permission to try to run for the seat. He's hinted at challenging the Prime Minister for his job as speculation continues to grow over Sir Keir Starmer's future. Culture Secretary Lisa Nandy says she's always been a supporter of Mr Burnham.
2: I want Andy to be able to return to Parliament. I said last time that the National Executive Committee and Labour decided to block him, that I believe that was a mistake. And if I'd been involved in that decision, I would have voted to allow him to come back.
1: US President Donald Trump has warned Iran the clock is ticking as talks to bring the war to an end have stalled. Meanwhile, Iranian media is reporting the US has failed to make any concrete concessions in its response to Tehran's latest proposals to end the conflict. Health officials in Africa are demanding countries, including the UK, don't ignore an Ebola outbreak in the Democratic Republic of Congo. 80 people have died in what they're calling a public health emergency of international concern. More than 330 suspected cases have been reported so far. Professor Trudy Lang, head of Global Health Network at the University of Oxford, explains why it's so hard to diagnose.
3: It's really difficult to have the capacity in the regions to do, you know, the PCR, you know, the systems we all got used to in COVID and how you find out if people are carrying these infections. Really hard to do in these regions, and we really need to mobilise laboratory capacity.
1: West Ham have edged closer to Premier League relegation with a 3-1 defeat at Newcastle. A point for Tottenham at Chelsea tomorrow is likely to be enough to send them down, with Spurs enjoying a far superior goal difference. Scotland Rugby Union head coach Gregor Townsend has called Scott Hastings an iconic figure following the death of his former teammate aged 61. He died yesterday morning, having been diagnosed with cancer in 2022. That's the latest. I'm Daisy Steele.